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9: News weather. Clear this evening with a low of 9. And on Tuesday, sunny with some clouds coming out later in the afternoon and a chance of showers. A risk of a thunderstorm as well with a high of 28 and the Humidex reaching 31. Mainly cloudy on Tuesday evening with a chance of showers and a risk of a thunderstorm continuing overnight. A low of 18.
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7: Clear this evening with a low of 9. And on Tuesday, sunny with some clouds coming out later in the afternoon and a chance of showers. A risk of a thunderstorm as well, with a high of 28 and the Humidex reaching 31. Mainly cloudy on Tuesday evening, with a chance of showers and a risk of a thunderstorm continuing overnight. A low of 18.
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0: You don't have just one kind of music on your favorite stream, so why should we? 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
5: Clear this evening with a low of 9. And on Tuesday, sunny with some clouds coming out later in the afternoon and a chance of showers. A risk of a thunderstorm as well, with a high of 28 and the Humidex reaching 31. Mainly cloudy on Tuesday evening with a chance of showers and a risk of a thunderstorm continuing overnight. A low of 18.
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5: Moose weather.
6: Clear this evening with a low of 9. And on Tuesday, sunny with some clouds coming out later in the afternoon and a chance of showers. A risk of a thunderstorm as well with a high of 28 and the Humidex reaching 31. Mainly cloudy on Tuesday evening with a chance of showers and a risk of a thunderstorm continuing overnight. A low of 18.
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5: Moose weather.
6: Clear this evening with a low of 9. And on Tuesday, sunny with some clouds coming out later in the afternoon and a chance of showers. A risk of a thunderstorm as well, with a high of 28 and the Humidex reaching 31. Mainly cloudy on Tuesday evening with a chance of showers and a risk of a thunderstorm continuing overnight. A low of 18.
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5: Moose weather.
6: Clear this evening with a low of 9. And on Tuesday, sunny with some clouds coming out later in the afternoon and a chance of showers. A risk of a thunderstorm as well, with a high of 28 and the humidex reaching 31. Mainly cloudy on Tuesday evening with a chance of showers and a risk of a thunderstorm continuing overnight. A low of 18.
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7: Clear this evening with a low of 9. And on Tuesday, sunny with some clouds coming out later in the afternoon and a chance of showers. A risk of a thunderstorm as well, with a high of 28 and the Humidex reaching 31. Mainly cloudy on Tuesday evening, with a chance of showers and a risk of a thunderstorm continuing overnight. A low of 18.
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5: Moose weather.
6: Clear this evening with a low of 9. And on Tuesday, sunny with some clouds coming out later in the afternoon and a chance of showers. A risk of a thunderstorm as well with a high of 28 and the Humidex reaching 31. Mainly cloudy on Tuesday evening with a chance of showers and a risk of a thunderstorm continuing overnight. A low of 18.
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3: Moose weather.
4: Sunny today with a mix of sun and clouds, chance of showers, and a risk of a thunderstorm, a high of 28.
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3: News weather.
4: Sunny today with a mix of sun and clouds, chance of showers, and a risk of a thunderstorm, a high of 28.

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3: Moose weather.
4: Sunny today with a mix of sun and clouds, chance of showers, and a risk of a thunderstorm, a high of 28.
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4: Moose weather. Sunny today with a mix of sun and clouds, chance of showers, and a risk of a thunderstorm, a high of 28.
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1: Sunny today with a mix of sun and clouds, chance of showers, and a risk of a thunderstorm, a high of 28.
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1: Moose weather. Sunny today with a mix of sun and clouds, chance of showers, and a risk of a thunderstorm, a high of 28.
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0: 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Moose weather.
1: Sunny today with a mix of sun and clouds, chance of showers, and a risk of a thunderstorm, a high of 28.
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0: 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Moose weather.
1: Sunny today with a mix of sun and clouds, chance of showers, and a risk of a thunderstorm, a high of 28.
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4: Moose weather.
5: Sunny today with a mix of sun and clouds, chance of showers, and a risk of a thunderstorm, a high of 28.
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2: Moose weather.
3: Sunny today with a mix of sun and clouds, chance of showers, and a risk of a thunderstorm, a high of 28.
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5: News weather.
6: Sunny today with a mix of sun and clouds, chance of showers, and a risk of a thunderstorm, a high of 28.
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2: Moose weather. Sunny today with a mix of sun and clouds, chance of showers, and a risk of a thunderstorm, a high of 28.
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1: Good morning. I'm Julia DeJong. The Bancroft Crusaders may be the only team in town, but they are ready to raise tens of thousands of dollars for cancer research at this year's Relay for Life. Team captain Drusilla Hanna said the all-female team are going into their 21st year of fundraising to find a cure for cancer. She and her teammates, along with great support from the community, have raised over $50,000 each of the last 3 years. Hanna said what drives her and her teammates is knowing the money raised locally will go towards the greater good of finding a cure for the disease.
2: We are sure that, our little bit that we raised will definitely help. We've all lost family and friends to cancer and have friends right now that are fighting with it.
1: The event takes place on Saturday at Millennium Park from 2 p.m. to 10 p.m. Hanna said there will be something for people of all ages to enjoy, including games for kids, a barbecue, live music, and a guest speaker who is going through cancer. The OPP have issued an arrest warrant for a 17-year-old male from the GTA after responding to reports of a shooting in downtown Bancroft on Saturday. OPP say officers responded to shots fired in a parking lot at the corner of Bridge Street and Hastings Street just before 5 p.m. The suspect was seen fleeing on a bicycle before police arrived. Officers were later informed that a male victim attended a local hospital with a non-life-threatening injury consistent with a gunshot wound. Police say charges include assault with a weapon, possession of a weapon for a dangerous purpose, and discharging a firearm. Investigators say they believe this to be an isolated incident with no broader threat. This month's exhibition by Susan Dunlop at the Art Gallery of Bancroft features familiar scenes from North Hastings and West Renfrew counties. Dunlop, originally from Scotland, came to Canada 37 years ago and worked as a designer in Toronto before escaping in 2002 to the scenery of rural Ontario. Dunlop says she had troubles finding a consistent genre or subject matter before, but was inspired by the natural beauty of the area after relocating to Boulder.
3: The landscape was so fabulous that I could not paint.
1: Going Round the Bend is Dunlop's third exhibition with the gallery. The name comes from both the winding roads of the area and from the experience of cabin fever during pandemic lockdowns, during which much of the work was created. The exhibition runs until June 27th. Be the first to know. Sign up for news alerts at mybancroftnow.com.
4: News Sports. The Philadelphia Phillies beat the Toronto Blue Jays 5-2 last night. Jays starter Patrick Corbin allowed 5 runs and 4 hits.

0: showers, risk of an afternoon thunderstorm, then clearing, a high of 25. And Friday, cloudy with a chance of showers, also a high of 25.
1: Now this is the kind of music you'll find on...

That was Smooth Santana and Rob Thomas. Good morning. It's Michelle at the Moose back with you after my birthday long weekend. I hope anyone who caught some live music over the weekend enjoyed it, whether it was Guitars and Gasoline or just at Ribfest in town. I went to an all-female music festival over the weekend with Sophia Kamara and Beaches with headliner Kesha, who's just kicking off her Freedom Tour, and the rest of the weekend included all your average girls trip kind of stuff. We did the club for my friend, and then she came along with me to the arcade, which is what I prefer. We did food at 2 in the morning, biking everywhere on those city rent-a-bikes. It was pretty awesome, so I'm going to try and bring some of that fun and energy to the show today, if I've got any left. It is a True North Tuesday on Moose FM, so that's always fun. This next tune absolutely rocked the venue this past Saturday. It's the Beaches with Blow Up on the Moose.

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0: Moose weather. So we've got a gorgeous hot day today that may culminate in a thunderstorm around dinner time and then rain overnight with a low of 18. Today we have a high feeling like 31 with the humidity. We have showers tomorrow with the risk of a thunderstorm up to 25 millimeters, a high feeling like 29. And then Thursday, cloudy with morning showers, a risk of an afternoon thunderstorm, then clearing, a high of 25. And Friday, cloudy with a chance of showers, also a high of 25. So it looks like some rain over the next couple of days really cools off our long-term forecast. Right now, we're sitting at 7 degrees here in North Hastings, but it feels lovely in the sun. The sun will last for today, and then it looks like it tucks away for a little bit. So rain over the next few days. And then for our weekend, Saturday's looking beautiful, mainly sunny, a high of 24. And then Sunday's looking rainy with a high of 21. And then after that, next week cools right off. So it is a mix of sun and cloud almost every day, but it's sitting around highs of 20 degrees. And it looks like we're at 20 degrees going forward after next week as well. So enjoy this heat while we've got it, because it may not last too long. But we'll see. We'll see. Everything changes as time goes on. But it looks like the rain really is going to cool us off at the end of this week. So enjoy it.
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1: Good morning. I'm Julia DeJong. The Bancroft Crusaders may be the only team in town, but they are ready to raise tens of thousands of dollars for cancer research at this year's Relay for Life. Team captain Drusilla Hanna said the all-female team are going into their 21st year of fundraising to find a cure for cancer. She and her teammates, along with great support from the community, have raised over $50,000 each of the last 3 years. Hanna said what drives her and her teammates is knowing the money raised locally will go towards the greater good of finding a cure for the disease.
2: We are sure that, our little bit that we raise will definitely help. We've all lost family and friends to cancer and have friends right now that are fighting with it.
1: The event takes place on Saturday at Millennium Park from 2 p.m. to 10 p.m. Hanna said there will be something for people of all ages to enjoy, including games for kids, a barbecue, live music, and a guest speaker who is going through cancer. The OPP have issued an arrest warrant for a 17-year-old male from the GTA after responding to reports of a shooting in downtown Bancroft on Saturday. OPP say officers responded to shots fired in a parking lot at the corner of Bridge Street and Hastings Street just before 5 p.m. The suspect was seen fleeing on a bicycle before police arrived. Officers were later informed that a male victim attended a local hospital with a non-life-threatening injury consistent with a gunshot wound. Police say charges include assault with a weapon, possession of a weapon for a dangerous purpose, and discharging a firearm. Investigators say they believe this to be an isolated incident with no broader threat. This month's exhibition by Susan Dunlop at the Art Gallery of Bancroft features familiar scenes from North Hastings and West Renfrew counties. Dunlop, originally from Scotland, came to Canada 37 years ago and worked as a designer in Toronto before escaping in 2002 to the scenery of rural Ontario. Dunlop says she had troubles finding a consistent genre or subject matter before, but was inspired by the natural beauty of the area after relocating to Boulter.
3: The landscape was so fabulous that I could not paint.
1: Going Round the Bend is Dunlop's third exhibition with the gallery. The name comes from both the winding roads of the area and from the experience of cabin fever during pandemic lockdowns, during which much of the work was created. The exhibition runs until June 27th. Be the first to know. Sign up for news alerts at mybancroftnow.com.
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4: The Philadelphia Phillies beat the Toronto Blue Jays 5-2 last night. Jays starter Patrick Corbin allowed 5 runs and 4 hits in a season-low 3 innings. He walked 4 and struck out 3. In the NBA Finals last night, the San Antonio Spurs defeated the New York Knicks 115-111 in Game 3 to cut New York's series lead to 2-1.
0: Moose weather.
4: Mainly sunny today, a high of 28, feeling like 31 with the humidity, a risk of a thunderstorm around dinner time, then rain overnight with a low of 18. Tomorrow we have showers with the risk of a thunderstorm, up to 25 millimeters, a high of 23, feeling like 29 with the humidity. Thursday, cloudy with morning showers, risk of an afternoon thunderstorm, then clearing, a high of 25. And Friday, cloudy with a chance of showers, also a high of 25.
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6: Good morning. It's Michelle at The Moose hanging out with you, and it is time for the This Day in Canadian Music History. Now, there really isn't too much going on in June 9th in Canadian history, but this week alone had a lot of big events. So on this week in Canadian history, we're going to go back to June 13th, 1995, when Alanis Morissette released Jagged Little Pill. Before that album, Alanis was already known in Canada, but in a very different way. She was more of like a teen pop artist from Ottawa. She had already released two albums in Canada. She won a Juno Award for Most Promising Female Vocalist, but after her second album didn't perform as well, she was no longer with her Canadian label, and she moved to LA, still trying to figure out what kind of artist she really wanted to be. So that's where she met her producer and songwriter, Glenn Ballard. The two wrote the album Jagged Little Pill together, and the songs came from a much more personal place than her earlier work. Instead of trying to fit the teen pop version of herself, Morissette wrote about anger and relationships, insecurity, sexuality, and rejection, the pressures of growing up in public. And the album wasn't built around one single story, because I did wonder if Jagged Little Pill was this someone's story, but it did capture, you know, a young artist making a sharp break from the image that had been created from her. The first major single, You Oughta Know, made a break that was impossible to miss, and then the album became one of the defining releases of the 90s. It sold more than 30 million copies worldwide. It won 5 Grammy Awards, including Album of the Year, and at 21 years old, Alanis became the youngest artist at the time to win that award. The impact lasted because Jagged Little Pill made space in mainstream music for writing that was direct and emotional. It showed the young woman in rock and pop could be angry and conflicted and vulnerable. And the album is still living a whole second life. Jagged Little Pill was adapted into a stage musical that opened on Broadway in 2019, built around Alanis' songs with a new story about a family dealing with pressure, identity, addiction, and trauma, the gap between what life looks like from the outside and what's actually happening underneath. So, for Canadian music history, it's not just the album that made Alanis Morissette internationally famous. Jagged Little Pill became one of the biggest Canadian albums ever released, and decades later, its songs are still being reinterpreted for new audiences. Here's one off of Jagged Little Pill. It's Hand in My Pocket. Alanis Morissette on Bancroft's Biggest Variety, 97.7 Moose FM.

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0: weather.
1: We've got a gorgeous, mainly sunny day. It might culminate in a risk of a thunderstorm around dinner time, and then it's going to rain overnight. Today, we have a high feeling like 31. Overnight, a low feeling like 18. And then tomorrow, showers with the risk of a thunderstorm, up to 25 millimeters, a high feeling like 29 with the humidity. Thursday, cloudy with morning showers and a risk of an afternoon thunderstorm, and then clearing, a high of 25. Right now, we are sitting at 7 degrees here in North Hastings. It's Michelle at the Moose hanging out with you. And there is live music happening at the Design Room in Bancroft this Thursday, presented through the Hub Drop-In. So if you've not heard of the Hub Drop-In before, it's connected to the North Hastings Community Integration Association. That's the local organization that supports people with intellectual and developmental disabilities and their families here in North Hastings, with programs focused on community participation, life skills, support, and social connection. So the event's happening this Thursday from 1 until 4 at the Design Room, which is NHCIA's Creative and Community Participation Space. It's at 16B Station Street in Bancroft. And the afternoon will include live vocal performances from Cody Lockwood, Jessica Vonk, and Courtney McClellan, and Kevin Taylor on guitar. There'll also be a music performance by David Burkitt, who releases music on Spotify, and then they've got karaoke to follow afterwards. So it's a community music afternoon all together, but it's also a pretty good example of what the Integration Association does in town. It creates people a space to take part, to share something that they enjoy, and be part of the larger community. So again, live music in the Design Room happening this Thursday, June 11th from 1 until 4 at 16B Station Street in Bancroft, presented by the Hub Drop-In through the North Hastings Community Integration Association.
0: The best music lives here on the Moose. 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
1: Good morning. I'm Julia DeJong. The Bancroft Crusaders may be the only team in town, but they are ready to raise tens of thousands of dollars for cancer research at this year's Relay for Life. Team captain Drusilla Hanna said the all-female team are going into their 21st year of fundraising to find a cure for cancer. She and her teammates, along with great support from the community, have raised over $50,000 each of the last 3 years. Hanna said what drives her and her teammates is knowing the money raised locally will go towards the greater good of finding a cure for the disease.
2: We are sure that, our little bit that we raise will definitely help. We've all lost family and friends to cancer and have friends right now that are fighting with it.
1: The event takes place on Saturday at Millennium Park from 2 p.m. to 10 p.m. Hanna said there will be something for people of all ages to enjoy, including games for kids, a barbecue, live music, and a guest speaker who is going through cancer. The OPP have issued an arrest warrant for a 17-year-old male from the GTA after responding to reports of a shooting in downtown Bancroft on Saturday. OPP say officers responded to shots fired in a parking lot at the corner of Bridge Street and Hastings Street just before 5 p.m. The suspect was seen fleeing on a bicycle before police arrived. Officers were later informed that a male victim attended a local hospital with a non-life-threatening injury consistent with a gunshot wound. Police say charges include assault with a weapon, possession of a weapon for a dangerous purpose, and discharging a firearm. Investigators say they believe this to be an isolated incident with no broader threat. This month's exhibition by Susan Dunlop at the Art Gallery of Bancroft features familiar scenes from North Hastings and West Renfrew counties. Dunlop, originally from Scotland, came to Canada 37 years ago and worked as a designer in Toronto before escaping in 2002 to the scenery of rural Ontario. Dunlop says she had troubles finding a consistent genre or subject matter before, but was inspired by the natural beauty of the area after relocating to Boulter.
3: The landscape was so fabulous that I could not paint.
1: Going Round the Bend is Dunlop's third exhibition with the gallery. The name comes from both the winding roads of the area and from the experience of cabin fever during pandemic lockdowns, during which much of the work was created.

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2: Mainly sunny today, a high of 28, feeling like 31 with the humidity, a risk of a thunderstorm around dinner time, then rain overnight with a low of 18. Tomorrow we have showers with the risk of a thunderstorm, up to 25 millimeters, a high of 23, feeling like 29 with the humidity. Thursday, cloudy with morning showers, risk of an afternoon thunderstorm, then clearing, a high of 25. And Friday, cloudy with a chance of showers, also a high of 25.

That was Single Ladies, Beyonce. Good morning. It's Michelle at the Moose here. It's strange how far you can go and still run into a piece of your regular life. I was in Toronto for a couple of nights over the weekend for my birthday, and we ended up staying at a hotel right beside Collective Arts Brewery, if you've heard of that. Saturday morning, I woke up early and I walked across the street to grab a Gatorade from the convenience store. And on my way back, there was this guy standing outside the brewery. And I asked him, you know, what time do you open today? And as he started answering me, I realized I was not listening to a word he was saying because I was too busy staring at his face. And finally, I had to say, I'm sorry, you just look so familiar. And he goes, well, yeah, we went to college together. And I was like, no way. Okay, all right. I remember he moved out to BC. And he said, yeah, that was years ago now. He moved back a while ago. And then somehow this quick question outside a brewery turned into an hour-long conversation about life and work and where everyone ended up and all the little updates you never expect to get while standing on a sidewalk in Toronto with a convenience store Gatorade. Like, I love moments like that because they make the province feel so small, even though it's massive. You can drive 3 hours, be in a completely different town or city, and still end up face to face with someone from an old chapter of your life. So now I want to hear your small world moments. Have you ever run into an old friend in the least place expected? Met someone on vacation who somehow knew your cousin, your neighbor, your old boss? Join the conversation. 613-332-1423. Now it's one fine morning. 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
8: Moose weather.
9: Mainly sunny today, a high of 28, feeling like 31 with the humidity, a risk of a thunderstorm around dinner time, and then rain overnight with a low of 18. Tomorrow, showers with risk of a thunderstorm up to 25 millimeters and a high feeling like 29 with the humidity. And then Thursday, cloudy with morning showers, risk of an afternoon thunderstorm, then clearing with a high of 25. Right now, we're sitting at 11 degrees here in North Hastings. It's cool. I've now got a new small world story, because the one I always held on to before was that 3 separate times I got confused for the same person. So one time I was at a party in Kingston. This was the first time. And someone asks if my name is Melissa Carnival. And I say no. And then like a year later, I was at a beach in Grand Bend all the way across the province. And someone completely different asked me the exact same thing. And then the real tipping point was at a concert in Toronto. Someone just straight up came up and hugged me like, Melissa. I'm like, what? I mean, if anyone here in Bancroft knows this Melissa Carnival, you got to send me a picture, because obviously we are pretty much the same person. I don't know. What's your favorite small world moment that you've encountered?
10: I have a couple scenarios. Once when I was in St. Lucia, there was this odd couple that we encountered, and we were joking that they might be from Oshawa. And it turned out that they were. So it was funny. Another situation was when I was in Cuba, I was riding on a bunch of a tourist bus with a bunch of people. And I asked them where they were from, and they were from Morrisburg, Ontario. And I asked them just jokingly if they knew the Bakers. They said, yeah, we do. They're our neighbors.
9: Oh, my goodness.
10: They're my cousins.
9: Wow, that's impressive. See, I knew they were going to be. Isn't that weird how small of a world it really is that I could ask just about anyone that question and they would be able to pull out answers like that?
10: That is wild. I know it is a small world. You're right.
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1: Good morning. I'm Julia DeJong. The Bancroft Crusaders may be the only team in town, but they are ready to raise tens of thousands of dollars for cancer research at this year's Relay for Life. Team captain Drusilla Hanna said the all-female team are going into their 21st year of fundraising to find a cure for cancer. She and her teammates, along with great support from the community, have raised over $50,000 each of the last 3 years. Hanna said what drives her and her teammates is knowing the money raised locally will go towards the greater good of finding a cure for the disease.
2: We are sure that, our little bit that we raise will definitely help. We've all lost family and friends to cancer and have friends right now that are fighting with it.
1: The event takes place on Saturday at Millennium Park from 2 p.m. to 10 p.m. Hanna said there will be something for people of all ages to enjoy, including games for kids, a barbecue, live music, and a guest speaker who is going through cancer. The OPP have issued an arrest warrant for a 17-year-old male from the GTA after responding to reports of a shooting in downtown Bancroft on Saturday. OPP say officers responded to shots fired in a parking lot at the corner of Bridge Street and Hastings Street just before 5 p.m. The suspect was seen fleeing on a bicycle before police arrived. Officers were later informed that a male victim attended a local hospital with a non-life-threatening injury consistent with a gunshot wound. Police say charges include assault with a weapon, possession of a weapon for a dangerous purpose, and discharging a firearm. Investigators say they believe this to be an isolated incident with no broader threat. This month's exhibition by Susan Dunlop at the Art Gallery of Bancroft features familiar scenes from North Hastings and West Renfrew counties. Dunlop, originally from Scotland, came to Canada 37 years ago and worked as a designer in Toronto before escaping in 2002 to the scenery of rural Ontario. Dunlop says she had troubles finding a consistent genre or subject matter before, but was inspired by the natural beauty of the area after relocating to Boulter.
3: The landscape was so fabulous that I could not paint.
1: Going Round the Bend is Dunlop's third exhibition with the gallery. The name comes from both the winding roads of the area and from the experience of cabin fever during pandemic lockdowns, during which much of the work was created. The exhibition runs until June 27th. 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
4: Moose Sports. The Philadelphia Phillies beat the Toronto Blue Jays 5-2 last night. Jays starter Patrick Corbin allowed 5 runs and 4 hits in a season-low 3 innings. He walked 4 and struck out 3. In the NBA Finals last night, the San Antonio Spurs defeated the New York Knicks 115-111 in Game 3 to cut New York's series lead to 2-1.
5: Moose weather.
4: Mainly sunny today, a high of 28, feeling like 31 with the humidity, a risk of a thunderstorm around dinner time, then rain overnight with a low of 18. Tomorrow we have showers with the risk of a thunderstorm, up to 25 millimeters, a high of 23, feeling like 29 with the humidity. Thursday, cloudy with morning showers, risk of an afternoon thunderstorm, then clearing, a high of 25. And Friday, cloudy with a chance of showers, also a high of 25.
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4: We've got a nice, mainly sunny day today. A high feeling like 31 with the humidity and a risk of a thunderstorm around dinner time. Then some rain overnight with a low of 18 and showers tomorrow with a risk of a thunderstorm. A high feeling like 29. Thursday, cloudy with some morning showers, a risk of an afternoon thunderstorm, then clearing with a high of 25. And then 25 for Friday as well, cloudy with a chance of showers. Right now we're sitting at 11 degrees here in North Hastings. St. Paul's United Church in Bancroft has their plant and yard sale coming up this Saturday, June 13th from 10 in the morning until 1 in the afternoon. It's happening at the church on the corner of Hastings Street with items set up both inside and outside. So there's going to be a good mix of things to look through. They'll have plants, including perennials and annuals, along with linens and tools and collectibles and other donated items. Everything in the sale has been donated by church members and people in the community, so it is a local sale in the truest sense. And with planting season fully underway, it's also a pretty good stop if you have a special spot in the yard or a planter that still needs filling. Again, the St. Paul's United Church plant and yard sale is this Saturday, June 13th, from 10 until 1 at the church in Bancroft. Just step up outside the church and inside the church hall.
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1: Good morning. I'm Julia DeJong. The Bancroft Crusaders may be the only team in town, but they are ready to raise tens of thousands of dollars for cancer research at this year's Relay for Life. Team captain Drusilla Hanna said the all-female team are going into their 21st year of fundraising to find a cure for cancer. She and her teammates, along with great support from the community, have raised over $50,000 each of the last 3 years. Hanna said what drives her and her teammates is knowing the money raised locally will go towards the greater good of finding a cure for the disease.
2: We are sure that, our little bit that we raise will definitely help. We've all lost family and friends to cancer and have friends right now that are fighting with it.
1: The event takes place on Saturday at Millennium Park from 2 p.m. to 10 p.m. Hanna said there will be something for people of all ages to enjoy, including games for kids, a barbecue, live music, and a guest speaker who is going through cancer. The OPP have issued an arrest warrant for a 17-year-old male from the GTA after responding to reports of a shooting in downtown Bancroft on Saturday. OPP say officers responded to shots fired in a parking lot at the corner of Bridge Street and Hastings Street just before 5 p.m. The suspect was seen fleeing on a bicycle before police arrived. Officers were later informed that a male victim attended a local hospital with a non-life-threatening injury consistent with a gunshot wound. Police say charges include assault with a weapon, possession of a weapon for a dangerous purpose, and discharging a firearm. Investigators say they believe this to be an isolated incident with no broader threat. This month's exhibition by Susan Dunlop at the Art Gallery of Bancroft features familiar scenes from North Hastings and West Renfrew counties. Dunlop, originally from

0: during which much of the work was created. The exhibition runs until June 27th. Be the first to know. 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
2: Miss Sports. The Philadelphia Phillies beat the Toronto Blue Jays 5-2 last night. Jays starter Patrick Corbin allowed 5 runs and 4 hits in a season-low 3 innings. He walked 4 and struck out 3. In the NBA Finals last night, the San Antonio Spurs defeated the New York Knicks 115-111 in Game 3 to cut New York's series lead to 2-1.
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2: Moose weather. Mainly sunny today, a high of 28, feeling like 31 with the humidity, a risk of a thunderstorm around dinner time, then rain overnight with a low of 18. Tomorrow we have showers with the risk of a thunderstorm, up to 25 millimeters, a high of 23, feeling like 29 with the humidity. Thursday, cloudy with morning showers, risk of an afternoon thunderstorm, then clearing, a high of 25. And Friday, cloudy with a chance of showers, also a high of 25.
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0: While you're spring cleaning, remember that one person's trash is another person's treasure. But sometimes garbage is just garbage.
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is Proud Mary CCR. Good morning. You're listening to Moose Mornings with Michelle. Looks like Rib Fest over the weekend was a great success. I hope you got a chance to get out and grab some barbecue. Even I did after driving back from Toronto on Sunday. Before I even parked the car at home, we drove right to Rib Fest and got a little bit of everything. Now, I think it's awesome that Rib Fest is so common around Ontario because it's definitely a hit. But I think there's a lot of other food festivals that would be just as big of a hit, if not even more, like a taco festival where each of the different vendors offers their best tacos, or obviously the kind of food we don't have around here. It'd be cool to have like a Caribbean food festival with Jamaican patties and curry goat and oxtail from all the different vendors. What do you think? Have you ever thought about something like that? I know we have Poutine Fest, and that's a pretty great idea as well. But join the conversation and let me know what kind of food festival you would love to go to. All set up like Rib Fest, but just whatever kind of food you want. 613-332-1423. 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
4: Moose weather.
5: Got a mainly sunny day ahead of us, a high of 28, feeling like 31 with the humidity, and then a risk of thunderstorms around dinner time. Then just rain overnight with a low of 18, and tomorrow showers with the risk of a thunderstorm all through the day, a high of 23, but feeling like 29 with the humidity. And Thursday, cloudy with morning showers, risk of an afternoon thunderstorm, then clearing, a high of 25, and the very same conditions for Friday with a high of 25. Right now, we are sitting at 11 degrees here in North Hastings. Food festivals are one of the best ways to bring a community together. Ribfest showed us that over the past weekend. So I was asking what others you would love, what other kind of food festivals. And I got a message on Facebook from Annabelle, and she says garlic. With garlic bread, garlic butter, sauces, pasta, and then real garlic that people could buy bulbs to plant at home. I would not plan a first date there, but I would absolutely go. You, what? So that sounds awesome. Yes. Why would you not plan a... Whoa! Oh, yeah. No, that's probably not the best date spot. I get you. But a good idea nonetheless.
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1: Good morning. I'm Julia DeJong. The Bancroft Crusaders may be the only team in town, but they are ready to raise tens of thousands of dollars for cancer research at this year's Relay for Life. Team captain Drusilla Hanna said the all-female team are going into their 21st year of fundraising to find a cure for cancer. She and her teammates, along with great support from the community, have raised over $50,000 each of the last 3 years. Hanna said what drives her and her teammates is knowing the money raised locally will go towards the greater good of finding a cure for the disease.
2: We are sure that, our little bit that we raise will definitely help. We've all lost family and friends to cancer and have friends right now that are fighting with it.
1: The event takes place on Saturday at Millennium Park from 2 p.m. to 10 p.m. Hanna said there will be something for people of all ages to enjoy, including games for kids, a barbecue, live music, and a guest speaker who is going through cancer. The OPP have issued an arrest warrant for a 17-year-old male from the GTA after responding to reports of a shooting in downtown Bancroft on Saturday. OPP say officers responded to shots fired in a parking lot at the corner of Bridge Street and Hastings Street just before 5 p.m. The suspect was seen fleeing on a bicycle before police arrived. Officers were later informed that a male victim attended a local hospital with a non-life-threatening injury consistent with a gunshot wound. Police say charges include assault with a weapon, possession of a weapon for a dangerous purpose, and discharging a firearm. Investigators say they believe this to be an isolated incident with no broader threat. This month's exhibition by Susan Dunlop at the Art Gallery of Bancroft features familiar scenes from North Hastings and West Renfrew counties. Dunlop, originally from Scotland, came to Canada 37 years ago and worked as a designer in Toronto before escaping in 2002 to the scenery of rural Ontario. Dunlop says she had troubles finding a consistent genre or subject matter before, but was inspired by the natural beauty of the area after relocating to Boulter.
3: The landscape was so fabulous that I could not paint.
1: Going Round the Bend is Dunlop's third exhibition with the gallery. The name comes from both the winding roads of the area and from the experience of cabin fever during pandemic lockdowns, during which much of the work was created. The exhibition runs until June 27th. Be the first to know. Sign up for news alerts at mybancroftnow.com.
4: Miss Sports. The Philadelphia Phillies beat the Toronto Blue Jays 5-2 last night. Jays starter Patrick Corbin allowed 5 runs and 4 hits in a season-low 3 innings. He walked 4 and struck out 3. In the NBA Finals last night, the San Antonio Spurs defeated the New York Knicks 115-111 in Game 3 to cut New York's series lead to 2-1.
5: Moose weather.
4: Mainly sunny today, a high of 28, feeling like 31 with the humidity, a risk of a thunderstorm around dinner time, then rain overnight with a low of 18. Tomorrow we have showers with the risk of a thunderstorm, up to 25 millimeters, a high of 23, feeling like 29 with the humidity. Thursday, cloudy with morning showers, risk of an afternoon thunderstorm, then clearing, a high of 25. And Friday, cloudy with a chance of showers, also a high of 25.
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7: Good morning. It's Michelle at The Moose hanging out with you, and it's time for our True North Tuesday Artist Highlight. And today we are going to take on one of the most argued about bands in the world. It's Nickelback. They started in Hanna, Alberta in the mid-90s, first playing covers under the name Village Idiot. The core of the band was Chad Kroeger, his brother Mike, Ryan Peake, and early drummer Brandon Kroeger. The name Nickelback reportedly came from Mike's job at Starbucks, where he would hand customers their change and say, "Here's your Nickelback." The band eventually moved west to Vancouver, self-released early music, and started building a following before signing with Roadrunning Records. Their breakthrough came through with Silver Side Up in 2001 and the single How You Remind Me. That song became massive, reaching number one in both Canada and the U.S., and it became Billboard's top Hot 100 song of 2002. From there, Nickelback became almost impossible to avoid. The long road gave them Someday, and then All the Right Reasons in 2005 pushed them to their biggest commercial period with Photograph, Far Away, Savin' Me, and Rockstar. That album was built for the peak of radio with popular music videos. And do you remember buying ringtones? They were one of the highest ranking bands for buying ringtones in Canada. And by the end of that decade, Billboard had named Nickelback the most successful rock group of the 2000s. But of course, the bigger they got, the more public the backlash became. They became a target for jokes in a way very few bands ever have. The criticism was usually that their songs sounded too similar, the lyrics were too obvious, and the whole thing felt like a polished post-grunge rock made for radio. But the numbers never really matched the punchline. They've sold more than 50 million albums worldwide. They won 12 Juno Awards, earned multiple Grammy nominations, and in 2023, they were inducted into the Canadian Music Hall of Fame. Now, Nickelback have reached the point where the conversation around them has started to kind of shift. Their documentary, Hate to Love Nickelback, was premiered at TIFF in 2023 and later reached Netflix, looking at both the success and the criticism of the band. And their most recent single, Bones for the Crows, came out this March. So whether someone loves them or jokes about them or knows every word while pretending not to, Nickelback's place in Canadian music history is very secure. We're going to start with Savin' Me, Nickelback, on Bancroft's Biggest Variety, 97.7 Moose FM.

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This next tune came out in 2022 as the second single from Get Rollin'. It's called a nostalgic sequel to Nickelback's Photograph. This tune is called Those Days on the Moose.

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2: Moose weather. We've got a mainly sunny sky today, a high feeling like 31 with the humidity, a risk of thunderstorm around dinner time, and then rain overnight with a low of 18. Tomorrow, we have showers all through the day, a risk of a thunderstorm, a high feeling like 29 with the humidity, and then Thursday, cloudy with morning showers, a risk of an afternoon thunderstorm, then clearing, a high of 25, and Friday's cloudy with a chance of showers as well with a high of 25. Right now, it's 15 degrees. Here in North Hastings. Tanglefoot is coming to the Bancroft Village Playhouse this Saturday night, and even if the name is new to you, there's a lot of Canadian music history behind it. They're a Canadian folk group known for songs built around storytelling, history, humor, and strong harmonies, and over the years they've toured across Canada, the U.S., the U.K., and parts of Europe, and now they're back together for a limited reunion tour called One More Night. They'll be at the Bancroft Village Playhouse this Saturday at 7 p.m. Tickets are $50 plus tax. And stick around because the next hour I'll be joined by Rob Ritchie from Tanglefoot, and we'll talk more about the band, the reunion, and what it means to bring these songs back to the stage.
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1: Good morning. I'm Julia DeJong. The Bancroft Crusaders may be the only team in town, but they are ready to raise tens of thousands of dollars for cancer research at this year's Relay for Life. Team Captain Drusilla Hanna said the all-female team are going into their 21st year of fundraising to find a cure for cancer. She and her teammates, along with great support from the community, have raised over $50,000 each of the last 3 years. Hanna said what drives her and her teammates is knowing the money raised locally will go towards the greater good of finding a cure for the disease.
2: We are sure that, our little bit that we raised will definitely help. We've all lost family and friends to cancer and have friends right now that are fighting with it.
1: The event takes place on Saturday at Millennium Park from 2 p.m. to 10 p.m. Hanna said there will be something for people of all ages to enjoy, including games for kids, a barbecue, live music, and a guest speaker who is going through cancer. The OPP have issued an arrest warrant for a 17-year-old male from the GTA after responding to reports of a shooting in downtown Bancroft on Saturday. OPP say officers responded to shots fired in a parking lot at the corner of Bridge Street and Hastings Street just before 5 p.m. The suspect was seen fleeing on a bicycle before police arrived. Officers were later informed that a male victim attended a local hospital with a non-life-threatening injury consistent with a gunshot wound. Police say charges include assault with a weapon, possession of a weapon for a dangerous purpose, and discharging a firearm. Investigators say they believe this to be an isolated incident with no broader threat. This month's exhibition by Susan Dunlop at the Art Gallery of Bancroft features familiar scenes from North Hastings and West Renfrew counties. Dunlop, originally from Scotland, came to Canada 37 years ago and worked as a designer in Toronto before escaping in 2002 to the scenery of rural Ontario. Dunlop says she had troubles finding a consistent genre or subject matter before, but was inspired by the natural beauty of the area after relocating to Boulter.
3: The landscape was so fabulous that I could not paint.
1: Going Round the Bend is Dunlop's third exhibition with the gallery. The name comes from both the winding roads of the area and from the experience of cabin fever during pandemic lockdowns, during which much of the work was created. The exhibition runs until June 27th. Be the first to know. Sign up for news alerts at mybancroftnow.com.
4: Miss Sports. The Philadelphia Phillies beat the Toronto Blue Jays 5-2 last night. Jays starter Patrick Corbin allowed 5 runs and 4 hits in a season-low 3 innings. He walked 4 and struck out 3. In the NBA Finals last night, the San Antonio Spurs defeated the New York Knicks 115-111 in Game 3 to cut New York's series lead to 2-1.
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4: Moose weather. Mainly sunny today, a high of 28, feeling like 31 with the humidity, a risk of a thunderstorm around dinner time, then rain overnight with a low of 18. Tomorrow we have showers with the risk of a thunderstorm, up to 25 millimeters, a high of 23, feeling like 29 with the humidity. Thursday, cloudy with morning showers, risk

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0: That was Lover Boy, Turn Me Loose. Good morning. You're listening to Moose Mornings with Michelle. Canadian folk band Tanglefoot is coming to the Bancroft Village Playhouse this Saturday night. And this morning, I'm joined by Rob Ritchie from the band. They toured for years across Canada and beyond, and now they're back for a limited reunion tour called One More Night. Rob, for someone hearing the name Tanglefoot for the first time this morning, tell us about the band. Who are Tanglefoot? And what kind of music have you been known for?
1: So Tanglefoot, this is a reboot. We were on the road full-time, back from the 1980s, back into 2010, I believe. And so we're remounting a show that was at the time called the Folk Roots Music on Steroids.
0: Okay.
1: There's a lot of energy, traditional instruments, and maybe a traditional sound, but all original material.
0: Fantastic. And who writes and where do you find your inspiration?
1: Everybody in the whole band writes. So one of the neat things about coming to Bancroft is one of our original members is retired not too far from there in Denby, and he was the chief songwriter, and we just want to acknowledge him once we get there. But everyone writes, and inspiration was originally from Canadian history, folklore, or as we like to say, fake lore. Our motto was never let the truth get in the way of a really good story. So there's inspirations drawn from all sorts of things. You're going to hear songs about the first successful flight in Canada, which was the second most successful flight ever. You'll hear stories about disasters in mining towns up in northern Ontario. You'll hear about a woman lived around Lake Erie who made it her business to rescue stranded sailors off of sinking ships back in the last entry. But all delivered with kind of at the time it was a Mumford and Sons energy. But we're getting a little older, but we still deliver.
0: That's awesome. I'm excited to see it. That's Rob Ritchie from Tanglefoot. They're bringing the One More Night reunion tour to the Bancroft Village Playhouse this Saturday night at 7. We'll talk more with Rob coming up about what people can expect from the show.
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6: News weather. We've got a sunny day ahead of us, a high of 28, but feeling like 31 with the humidity and a risk of a thunderstorm around dinner time. Then rain overnight with a low of 18. Tomorrow's going to be a rainy day with a risk of a thunderstorm, up to 25 millimeters of rain, a high feeling like 29 with the humidity. And then Thursday, cloudy with morning showers, a risk of an afternoon thunderstorm, and then clearing with a high of 25. Right now we are sitting at 21. Here in North Hastings, and we're continuing this morning with Rob Ritchie from Tanglefoot ahead of their show at the Bancroft Village Playhouse this Saturday night. Tanglefoot has built a reputation for Canadian folk music that is very story-driven. So, Rob, when people come to see Tanglefoot at the Bancroft Village Playhouse this weekend, what should they expect from the show?
7: Some great instrumentation. We have a great singer named Al Parrish on double bass. He's got a big bass voice and a big bass instrument, and he holds down the one side of the stage. Our lead guitarist, if you will, is a lead violinist and fiddle player, and Sandra Young brings it from the middle of the stage like you've never seen.
6: And are you from all different places? How did you meet?
7: The band originally formed way back in Peterborough, and there were three guys. None of them are in the band now, but the original guys had this mission to bring Canadian history and great Canadian stories to life through song. And since then, just the band has added members, and we've just kind of grown in energy and scope and musicianship. So right now, the home base is over by Own Sound.
6: Okay.
7: And so most of us live in and around that area, but one of our members is down in the KW area as well. We just had our first reboot show last Friday down in Toronto at a wonderful venue named Hughes Room, and it was full of people that remembered the songs better than we did. If we were going to forget a line of a lyric, no problem. They were singing right along to us, and we hear that a night out with Tanglefoot is really a treat for a couple or a family. Or we've had people travel great distances that just humble us, the effort they make to come see a show. There were people at our last week's show from the UK, from Colorado, from Vermont, from North Carolina, and a couple from the Yukon. Like, people kind of make a vacation out of these shows. And when we hear that it's a treat for them, we know that we've done our jobs.
6: Well, that's awesome, Rob. That's Rob from Tanglefoot, and they'll be at the Bancroft Village Playhouse this Saturday night at 7 as part of their One More Night reunion tour. We'll hear from Rob once more this morning, including whether Tanglefoot has played here in the Bancroft area before. But first, some ELO with Evil Woman on Bancroft's Biggest Variety.

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5: Hey, it's Michelle here. We're wrapping up this morning with Rob Ritchie from Tanglefoot, who are coming to the Bancroft Village Playhouse this Saturday night. 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
3: Moose weather. Mainly sunny today, a high of 28, feeling like 31 with the humidity, a risk of a thunderstorm around dinner time, then rain overnight with a low of 18. Tomorrow we have showers with the risk of a thunderstorm, up to 25 millimeters, a high of 23, feeling like 29 with the humidity. Thursday, cloudy with morning showers, risk of an afternoon thunderstorm, then clearing, a high of 25. And Friday, cloudy with a chance of showers, also a high of 25.
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0: 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I was just born yesterday, and now I'm ready to crash this party.
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5: Moose weather.
6: Mainly sunny today, a high of 28, feeling like 31 with the humidity, a risk of a thunderstorm around dinner time, then rain overnight with a low of 18. Tomorrow we have showers with the risk of a thunderstorm, up to 25 millimeters, a high of 23, feeling like 29 with the humidity. Thursday, cloudy with morning showers, risk of an afternoon thunderstorm, then clearing, a high of 25. And Friday, cloudy with a chance of showers, also a high of 25.
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0: Moose weather.
4: Mainly sunny today, a high of 28, feeling like 31 with the humidity, a risk of a thunderstorm around dinner time, then rain overnight with a low of 18. Tomorrow we have showers with the risk of a thunderstorm, up to 25 millimeters, a high of 23, feeling like 29 with the humidity. Thursday, cloudy with morning showers, risk of an afternoon thunderstorm, then clearing, a high of 25. And Friday, cloudy with a chance of showers, also a high of 25.
0: This is the Moose.

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5: Moose weather.
6: Mainly sunny today, a high of 28, feeling like 31 with the humidity, a risk of a thunderstorm around dinner time, then rain overnight with a low of 18. Tomorrow we have showers with the risk of a thunderstorm, up to 25 millimeters, a high of 23, feeling like 29 with the humidity. Thursday, cloudy with morning showers, risk of an afternoon thunderstorm, then clearing, a high of 25. And Friday, cloudy with a chance of showers, also a high of 25.
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2: Moose weather. Mainly sunny today, a high of 28, feeling like 31 with the humidity, a risk of a thunderstorm around dinner time, then rain overnight with a low of 18. Tomorrow we have showers with the risk of a thunderstorm, up to 25 millimeters, a high of 23, feeling like 29 with the humidity. Thursday, cloudy with morning showers, risk of an afternoon thunderstorm, then clearing, a high of 25. And Friday, cloudy with a chance of showers, also a high of 25.
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1: Good afternoon. I'm Julia DeJong. Officers from Central Hastings OPP detachment responded to a two-vehicle collision this morning just before 7 a.m. on Highway 7 at Jarvis Road. The collision involved a school bus with students on board and a passenger vehicle. No injuries were reported. The investigation is ongoing. The Bancroft Crusaders may be the only team in town, but they are ready to raise tens of thousands of dollars for cancer research at this year's Relay for Life. Team Captain Drusilla Hanna said the all-female team are going into their 21st year of fundraising to find a cure for cancer. She and her teammates, along with great support from the community, have raised over $50,000 each of the last 3 years. Hanna said what drives her and her teammates is knowing the money raised locally will go towards the greater good of finding a cure for the disease.
2: We are sure that, our little bit that we raise will definitely help. We've all lost family and friends to cancer and have friends right now that are fighting with it.
1: The event takes place on Saturday at Millennium Park from 2 p.m. to 10 p.m. Hanna said there will be something for people of all ages to enjoy, including games for kids, a barbecue, live music, and a guest speaker who is going through cancer. The municipality of Hastings Highlands is advising drivers that rolling closures will be in effect on River Road from Golfers Lane to the municipal boundary starting today until June 30th. They say municipal crews will be working to prepare for upcoming resurfacing between 7 a.m. and 4 p.m. daily, and drivers are asked to obey all posted signage. This in addition to lane closures announced yesterday on Graphite Road, Old Hastings Road, Old Welsh Road, New Carlo Road, and East Road Loop, lasting until the end of July. Ottawa is introducing a new loan program for Canadian Airlines experiencing significant financial pressures from elevated jet fuel costs. It will provide up to $150 million in repayable liquidity support on an as-needed basis. It comes after the feds also temporarily removed the federal fuel excise tax until September 7th. Officials say airlines that receive support would have to commit to buy Canadian, restrict dividends and executive compensation, and maintain their Canadian operations, including protecting jobs. A spokesperson for WestJet tells CTV the company opposes the move, adding the industry needs long-term stability. Be the first to know. Sign up for news alerts at mybancroftnow.com.
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3: The Toronto Blue Jays continue their series against Philadelphia Phillies at the Rogers Centre tonight. First pitch is scheduled for 7:07 p.m. The chase for the Stanley Cup continues tonight with the Carolina Hurricanes visiting the Vegas Golden Knights for Game 4. Vegas leads the best of seven series 2-1. The puck drops at 8 p.m. The Canadian National Women's Soccer Team are in Costa Rica tonight for a friendly international game. Kickoff is slated for 9:30 p.m.
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3: Mainly sunny today, a high of 28, feeling like 31 with the humidity, a risk of a thunderstorm around dinner time, then rain overnight with a low of 18. Tomorrow we have showers with the risk of a thunderstorm, up to 25 millimeters, a high of 23, feeling like 29 with the humidity. Thursday, cloudy with morning showers, risk of an afternoon thunderstorm, then clearing, a high of 25. And Friday, cloudy with a chance of showers, also a high of 25.
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7: Moose weather.
8: Mainly sunny today, a high of 28, feeling like 31 with the humidity, a risk of a thunderstorm around dinner time, then rain overnight with a low of 18. Tomorrow we have showers with the risk of a thunderstorm, up to 25 millimeters, a high of 23, feeling like 29 with the humidity. Thursday, cloudy with morning showers, risk of an afternoon thunderstorm, then clearing, a high of 25. And Friday, cloudy with a chance of showers, also a high of 25.
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6: Moose weather.
7: Mainly sunny today, a high of 28, feeling like 31 with the humidity, a risk of a thunderstorm around dinner time, then rain overnight with a low of 18. Tomorrow we have showers with the risk of a thunderstorm, up to 25 millimeters, a high of 23, feeling like 29 with the humidity. Thursday, cloudy with morning showers, risk of an afternoon thunderstorm, then clearing, a high of 25. And Friday, cloudy with a chance of showers, also a high of 25.
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3: Moose weather. Mainly sunny today, a high of 28, feeling like 31 with the humidity, a risk of a thunderstorm around dinner time, then rain overnight with a low of 18. Tomorrow we have showers with the risk of a thunderstorm, up to 25 millimeters, a high of 23, feeling like 29 with the humidity. Thursday, cloudy with morning showers, risk of an afternoon thunderstorm, then clearing, a high of 25. And Friday, cloudy with a chance of showers, also a high of 25.
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4: Moose weather. Mainly sunny today, a high of 28, feeling like 31 with the humidity, a risk of a thunderstorm around dinner time, then rain overnight with a low of 18. Tomorrow we have showers with the risk of a thunderstorm, up to 25 millimeters, a high of 23, feeling like 29 with the humidity. Thursday, cloudy with morning showers, risk of an afternoon thunderstorm, then clearing, a high of 25. And Friday, cloudy with a chance of showers, also a high of 25.
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5: Moose Weather.
6: Mainly sunny today, a high of 28, feeling like 31 with the humidity, a risk of a thunderstorm around dinner time, then rain overnight with a low of 18. Tomorrow we have showers with the risk of a thunderstorm, up to 25 millimeters, a high of 23, feeling like 29 with the humidity. Thursday, cloudy with morning showers, risk of an afternoon thunderstorm, then clearing, a high of 25. And Friday, cloudy with a chance of showers, also a high of 25.
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1: News weather. Mainly sunny today, a high of 28, feeling like 31 with the humidity, a risk of a thunderstorm around dinner time, then rain overnight with a low of 18. Tomorrow we have showers with the risk of a thunderstorm, up to 25 millimeters, a high of 23, feeling like 29 with the humidity. Thursday, cloudy with morning showers, risk of an afternoon thunderstorm, then clearing, a high of 25. And Friday, cloudy with a chance of showers, also a high of 25.
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4: Moose Weather. Mainly sunny today, a high of 28, feeling like 31 with the humidity, a risk of a thunderstorm around dinner time, then rain overnight with a low of 18. Tomorrow we have showers with the risk of a thunderstorm, up to 25 millimeters, a high of 23, feeling like 29 with the humidity. Thursday, cloudy with morning showers, risk of an afternoon thunderstorm, then clearing, a high of 25. And Friday, cloudy with a chance of showers, also a high of 25.
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2: Moose weather. Mainly sunny today, a high of 28, feeling like 31 with the humidity, a risk of a thunderstorm around dinner time, then rain overnight with a low of 18. Tomorrow we have showers with the risk of a thunderstorm, up to 25 millimeters, a high of 23, feeling like 29 with the humidity. Thursday, cloudy with morning showers, risk of an afternoon thunderstorm, then clearing, a high of 25. And Friday, cloudy with a chance of showers, also a high of 25.

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1: Good afternoon. I'm Julia DeJong. Officers from Central Hastings OPP detachment responded to a two-vehicle collision this morning just before 7 a.m. on Highway 7 at Jarvis Road. The collision involved a school bus with students on board and a passenger vehicle. No injuries were reported. The investigation is ongoing. The municipality of Hastings Highlands is advising drivers that rolling closures will be in effect on River Road from Golfers Lane to the municipal boundary starting today until June 30th. They say municipal crews will be working to prepare for upcoming resurfacing between 7 a.m. and 4 p.m. daily, and drivers are asked to obey all posted signage. This in addition to lane closures announced yesterday on Graphite Road, Old Hastings Road, Old Welsh Road, New Carlow Road, and East Road Loop, lasting until the end of July. Ottawa is introducing a new loan program for Canadian Airlines experiencing significant financial pressures from elevated jet fuel costs. It will provide up to $150 million in repayable liquidity support on an as-needed basis. It comes after the feds also temporarily removed the federal fuel excise tax until September 7th. Officials say airlines that receive support would have to commit to buy Canadian, restrict dividends and executive compensation, and maintain their Canadian operations, including protecting jobs. A spokesperson for WestJet tells CTV the company opposes the move, adding the industry needs long-term stability. Today is Tax Freedom Day, the day when the Fraser Institute says Canadians start working for themselves and not the government. Officials say if Canadians paid all their taxes up front, they would work the first 159 days of this year before bringing any money home for themselves and their families. They add Tax Freedom Day measures the total annual tax burden imposed on Canadian families by federal, provincial, and municipal governments. In 2026, the average Canadian family with two or more people will pay over $72,000 in total taxes. That's 43.5% of its annual income going to all forms of taxes on income, payroll, health, sales, property, fuel, and more. Tax Freedom Day in Ontario was yesterday. Be the first to know. Sign up for news alerts at mybancroftnow.com.
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0: Moose weather.
1: Increasing cloudiness with a chance of showers and a risk of a thunderstorm this evening and overnight. Local rainfall amounts of 5 millimeters with a low of 18. And on Wednesday, showers with a risk of a thunderstorm continuing through the day and into the evening. Local rainfall amounts of 15 to 25 millimeters with a high of 22 and the Humidex reaching 28.
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6: Moose weather.
7: Increasing cloudiness with a chance of showers and a risk of a thunderstorm this evening and overnight. Local rainfall amounts of 5 millimeters with a low of 18. And on Wednesday, showers with a risk of a thunderstorm continuing through the day and into the evening. Local rainfall amounts of 15 to 25 millimeters with a high of 22 and the Humidex reaching 28.
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5: Moose weather.
6: Increasing cloudiness with a chance of showers and a risk of a thunderstorm this evening and overnight. Local rainfall amounts of 5 millimeters with a low of 18. And on Wednesday, showers with a risk of a thunderstorm continuing through the day and into the evening. Local rainfall amounts of 15 to 25 millimeters with a high of 22 and the Humidex reaching 28.

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1: Good afternoon. I'm Julia DeJong. Officers from Central Hastings OPP detachment responded to a two-vehicle collision this morning just before 7 a.m. on Highway 7 at Jarvis Road. The collision involved a school bus with students on board and a passenger vehicle. No injuries were reported. The investigation is ongoing. The municipality of Hastings Highlands is advising drivers that rolling closures will be in effect on River Road from Golfers Lane to the municipal boundary starting today until June 30th. They say municipal crews will be working to prepare for upcoming resurfacing between 7 a.m. and 4 p.m. daily, and drivers are asked to obey all posted signage. This in addition to lane closures announced yesterday on Graphite Road, Old Hastings Road, Old Welsh Road, New Carlow Road, and East Road Loop, lasting until the end of July. Ottawa is introducing a new loan program for Canadian Airlines experiencing significant financial pressures from elevated jet fuel costs. It will provide up to $150 million in repayable liquidity support on an as-needed basis. It comes after the feds also temporarily removed the federal fuel excise tax until September 7th. Officials say airlines that receive support would have to commit to buy Canadian, restrict dividends and executive compensation, and maintain their Canadian operations, including protecting jobs. A spokesperson for WestJet tells CTV the company opposes the move, adding the industry needs long-term stability. Today is Tax Freedom Day, the day when the Fraser Institute says Canadians start working for themselves and not the government. Officials say if Canadians paid all their taxes up front, they would work the first 159 days of this year before bringing any money home for themselves and their families. They add Tax Freedom Day measures the total annual tax burden imposed on Canadian families by federal, provincial, and municipal governments. In 2026, the average Canadian family with two or more people will pay over $72,000 in total taxes. That's 43.5% of its annual income going to all forms of taxes on income, payroll, health, sales, property, fuel, and more. Tax Freedom Day in Ontario was yesterday. Be the first to know. Sign up for news alerts at mybancroftnow.com.
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1: Moose weather. Increasing cloudiness with a chance of showers and a risk of a thunderstorm this evening and overnight. Local rainfall amounts of 5 millimeters with a low of 18. And on Wednesday, showers with a risk of a thunderstorm continuing through the day and into the evening. Local rainfall amounts of 15 to 25 millimeters with a high of 22 and the humidex reaching 28.

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8: Moose weather.
9: Increasing cloudiness with a chance of showers and a risk of a thunderstorm this evening and overnight. Local rainfall amounts of 5 millimeters with a low of 18. And on Wednesday, showers with a risk of a thunderstorm continuing through the day and into the evening. Local rainfall amounts of 15 to 25 millimeters with a high of 22 and the Humidex reaching 28.

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3: Moose Weather.
4: Increasing cloudiness with a chance of showers and a risk of a thunderstorm this evening and overnight. Local rainfall amounts of 5 millimeters with a low of 18. And on Wednesday, showers with a risk of a thunderstorm continuing through the day and into the evening. Local rainfall amounts of 15 to 25 millimeters with a high of 22 and the Humidex reaching 28.
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4: News weather. Increasing cloudiness with a chance of showers and a risk of a thunderstorm this evening and overnight. Local rainfall amounts of 5 millimeters with a low of 18. And on Wednesday, showers with a risk of a thunderstorm continuing through the day and into the evening. Local rainfall amounts of 15 to 25 millimeters with a high of 22 and the Humidex reaching 28.
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0: 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Remember that one person's trash is another person's treasure. But sometimes garbage is just garbage.
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3: Moose weather.
4: Increasing cloudiness with a chance of showers and a risk of a thunderstorm this evening and overnight. Local rainfall amounts of 5 millimeters with a low of 18. And on Wednesday, showers with a risk of a thunderstorm continuing through the day and into the evening. Local rainfall amounts of 15 to 25 millimeters with a high of 22 and the humidex reaching 28.
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5: Moose weather.
6: Increasing cloudiness with a chance of showers and a risk of a thunderstorm this evening and overnight. Local rainfall amounts of 5 millimeters with a low of 18. And on Wednesday, showers with a risk of a thunderstorm continuing through the day and into the evening. Local rainfall amounts of 15 to 25 millimeters with a high of 22 and the Humidex reaching 28.
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4: Moose weather.
5: Increasing cloudiness with a chance of showers and a risk of a thunderstorm this evening and overnight. Local rainfall amounts of 5 millimeters with a low of 18. And on Wednesday, showers with a risk of a thunderstorm continuing through the day and into the evening. Local rainfall amounts of 15 to 25 millimeters with a high of 22 and the humidex reaching 28.
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1: 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And we are very pleased to have with us one of those new and emerging